attention all cars on a road rage. Ken Carl and Pierce heading eastbound. Looks like there's a BMW. David, Victor, Paul, Tom, 86 cutting across lanes. Passing on the right merge lane. Speeding and brake checking. RPS visual and willing. 1807.

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1: Highway 83 at West Long Drive in Parkerish, Colorado, Charles Tom Ocean, Frank 77. It's a black Kia.

at I-70 eastbound from the 248. Looks like there is a flat on the trailer. They're not blocking on a pop-up camper, but they need a taller jack and assistance with the tire change.

Captain David, middle name John Ocean Sam, Edward Paul Henry, date of birth 11-7-1939.

0: infantry is clear both on that ID, non-CDL, no driver's license.
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Driver's coming back clear valid adult vehicular and plate is coming back to a 1987 Ford van, white in color, registration is 11 at 20. Okay. 1854.

0: 1, Medic 124. Evergreen Fire Station 1 at 4751 County Highway 7348, walk and choking. Repeating for Evergreen Fire Station 1. Engine 131, Medic 124, walk and choking. Evergreen Fire Station 1, 4751 County Highway 73. Tony,
1: 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I'll be a route emergent from Highway 93 as a 3.
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And Target's back out with him now. And Child's with him.

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0: Zephyr Court the way. Looks like there was a red Mazda.
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0: Okay, I cleared the area immediately around 6 east and westbound. I'll check 1 and 19 and see if it's up a little further.
1: I copy. 19 on it.

Denver, 1 Edward 8. Did 1 Edward 3 say he was going to check Highway 119? Avery.

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0: Denver one at Word 3. I just heard 119 as well. This is a UTL.
1: I copy. 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
2: On that, Falwell, on 1351-119, Gilpin contacted that party and they were safe, so you can clear it out.
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1: What was your cross on Highway 40?
0: Bootleg Way.
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1: What?
0: They're on the shoulder and they have one to pick them up. I'll be clear.
1: I copy. 1920.
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1: I'm Wadsworth, mile point 2.4. I have a black Lexus, Colorado license plate, George, Union, Nora, Idaho.

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Jeff Conlon, Ranger 71. 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

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This is Sonic for the Superson. This will be a trial response. 21868 Miller Lane for a 69-year-old female, conscious and breathing. She is shaking and weak and has an altered level of consciousness.

0: I'm just really niche now. 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
1: I copy, thank you. What about the one before that?
0: I apologize. 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
1: Copy, thank you. 1962.

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0: Hotel Blue 198, what is this? Type in the interchange to 470. It's on the truck trailer combo. Trailer Edward Union Young, Tom E7. You need immediate pull over to the right shoulder in the curve.
1: Black and color. 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SU54.
0: Denver 198, I copy that. 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

0: 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I'll be out investigating.
1: Utility
0: 522,
1: Miller Lane, 512 will have Miller Lane Command investigating. 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
1: Found Highway 6 with the 274 with Colorado, David Sam Tom 050. 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
1: Ocean 50 is showing clear, no title status, no vehicle info to a Martinez party. 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
0: Copy, thank you.
1: Are you making contact?
0: Yeah, I'll be making contact with the 275.
1: Copy 29.

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1: Probably shouldn't clear about adult regular correctives. 110, and then DMV responses when the call. It did expire 4/20/25.
0: Copy, I'll be working on a written.

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1: Bongo Hazmat for one item for all of us, let's say, is... Actually, sorry, it changes in a minute, one second.

0: emergency department, if that's still our receiving unit.
1: Two listed showing Hazmat 7 and Hazmat 5. Johnson and Blankenship. I'll confirm which one.
2: Okay, I got you. Thanks.

0: 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Helicopter, 10 to 15 minute ETA for a cold offload. Again, inbound to your facility, 10 to 15 minute ETA, cold offload. Struck by a motor vehicle at 10 to 15 miles an hour and rolled up onto the hood. Epidural, hematoma, left humerus fracture and left femur fracture. Heart rate 144. Blood pressure 180/69. Pulse ox is 97% on 2 liters, end tidal 35.
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photo driver's license, last name Charles Henry Adam, Mary Paul Ida, Ocean Nora, first name Edward Common Spelling, middle name Joseph Common Spelling, date of birth 2/08/1982.

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1: I am clear to copy, yes.
0: Earth acted in a permanent protection order. 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Let me know if you need further on that. 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
1: No, he's alone. Ephraim.
0: Copy 2020.

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1: Guys, we're about to clear this contact. 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Thank you.
0: Okay.

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1: Unknown if that vehicle is still parked there. I called RP twice. They're not answering. The address does verify to an address office. Okay, 2027.

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0: You want Westbound Port with a truck tractor out of Utah, plate is Zebra 096-851. Are you able to run a OLN out of Mexico for CDL?

0: I got a delayed hit out of Idaho for Los Santos, second party Sally, first is Carlos, middle of Javier, white male, 12/21/1992. It's FKA on a traffic offense for an overweight motor carrier. It's not valid out of Idaho.
1: Thank you so much for the information.
0: Aaron, did you want a cover car?
1: No, I'm good. I got one. I'm 15 here.
0: Okay, 23.

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1: Colfax and Taft with Colorado, Frank Ida, Lincoln, X-ray 08 on a white sedan.
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1: 75627, no road assignment, and I'll just relay in this car to my 42.
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0: 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Thanks. Also doing around 25, we're on scene.
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2: Copy 2015.

0: Can you copy an accident, unknown injury, unknown hazard, I-25, the 189 northbound? It's going to be a black SUV. Copy. Black SUV versus a ditch, unknown injury, South Metro en route, unknown if they're blocking. RPs were both passerbys, neither stopped, nothing further.
1: I copy, I'll be around a minute.
0: Thank you much, 2055.

0: 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The hazmat on call. Trooper is notified. Otherwise, you can show me clear.
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0: just be advised, if I check the little generator that doesn't, if everyone will make it over here.
1: Signal. I don't know what channel that is on the radios, but I gave everybody the answer on their car radios.

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Give me Charlie. 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

Edward Henry, Union Victor, 7-2, occupied times 3-5. All parties were kicked out of the Monarch for being too intoxicated. Last seen at 21:47 hours, and the officers checked the Coyote Motel, UTL, at 2864.

Lincoln 3 to Lincoln 4. My driver thinks that he just did a U-turn and is headed back our way, so we're gonna turn around and head back westbound on 52nd.

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1: The affirmative matches, and it's out of Route County, 81 Park Place, Steamboat Street.
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1: Hi, copy 20,

0: 6 of the 269. I'm going to go to that. And keep it stacked for now. I'll still be on the lookout.
1: Copy 20, Joey.

anyone that works in this area or knows this area well, from what I'm tracking, County Road 66 would be the closest south interstate exit from the Buc-ee's. Is that correct?

0: was already at the eastbound one at High Plains.
1: High Plains. And then I'm going to need a car as well. Get in. It's just north of Bucky's. There's...
2: Denver 1048, can you get the next tow in rotation? It's not going to be private.
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0: Yeah, I was just going to work on that and get you his license. Colorado David Henry Ida Union 88 on a Subaru Forester.
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0: They said they were leaving their lot when I called.
1: Okay, thank you.
0: KJ27. Park on a road rage evergreen and squaw pass. By Chevy hatchback, unknown plate, passed on a double yellow. Occurred at noon, 22:27.

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0: Hi, sorry. 19, we have fleet plate. Edward King Ocean, Sam 35 on a silver Wagoneer.

0: other vehicles, but we didn't get a description. And Lincoln 3, remember that this location is supposed to have a multitude of other luxury vehicles that are stolen in the area, so keep that in mind.
1: Denver, I'm going to have the eastbound side closed for recovery.
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1: One out of 28, got.
2: No, off ramp of Wadsworth and 470 eastbound. Red Ford truck, Colorado plates, Edward, Edward, Queen Ocean 5.
1: Your radio cut off. What was the last character?
2: Ocean 5-8.
1: Clear 2012, right away to Tundra, 3-20-27, 2248.

210 Cadillac Escalade. It's the pickup truck version, no plates. It's falling too close. RV's willing, false visual, 2240.

0: Lincoln 3, can we get a takeaway back at the Bucky's station that can pick this thing up after the roundabout to go eastbound towards I-25?
1: Lincoln 2, we can take it from I-25 north.

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1: Whatever date?
0: Denver West has that vehicle. Traffic's now open.

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0: 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Who is correct this? Beginning Mary 46 out of Florida.
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0: Probably 15 at her horsepower. Car road, David George, boy 72 on a Lambo. David George, boy 72.
1: Of the line clear, 2020 Black Land Rover Range Rover 52027, break 1 on 28, go ahead. Copy, he has one prior that has no dispo yet. It's still going through the court process. Your times, case number, and attachments are on the call.

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0: I'm aware of what's going on. 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
1: Hey, Verm. So I talked to HLT. 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Do we know, or can you guys find the abandoned call from earlier for this? It was a no-tow request.

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1: Copy, thanks. I'll get on the call.
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0: Here's green tickets.

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1: Okay, we'll be en route shortly. 1 Adam 28 will give you all that info, and ETA will probably be like 20 minutes or so, maybe a little more.
0: Copy here, 30 minutes.

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1: Denver 1, Adam 17.
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1: I'm logged off cat off duty. Thanks for the help. 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
0: Go ahead and show me off duty. Have a good morning.
2: You have a good morning.

on this walk distance requesting third stage for a possible M1 party reporting someone messing with his boiler and possible fuel leak. 27730 Highway 74. They have not made contact with the

reporting someone's messing with this boiler. Possible fuel leak and is feeling sick. We'll be at 27730 Highway 74. Law enforcement has not made patient contact yet.

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1: Calling Adam 28 out of 594. Just put him at the Golden Office on arrest reports, and you can just put me here on admin for a minute.
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0: check with Jeffco and see if they got an area. Check with Jeffco and see if they have an officer in the area, Bergen Parkway, and Evergreen Parkway approaching just past Kerrgold, a black Jeep that's moving rather quickly up the road with no headlights.
1: This is an 84-year-old female patient with seizure last night. She has not had any further seizures for us. She has been, she does have baseline of dementia, and she's alert to person only. We've had no issues during transport. Her vital signs, she's sinus rhythm 75, blood pressure 136 over 84, respiratory rate's 20, setting 96% on 2 liters. We have just for discomfort. Do you require any additional information from us at this time?

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0: Maintenance, Highway 6, and Heritage.
1: Okay, 275.

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Medic 124, respond for an allergic reaction. 33357, Bruce Ranch Trail.

0: 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Thank you very much. Have a good morning.
1: 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Have a good day.
2: 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Patient's a 74-year-old male, conscious breathing, whose tongue is very swollen and has quick and shallow breathing.

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Everybody Fire Station 1, it's a 1B1. 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Respond for a residential fire alarm. 7166 Mountain Park Road. 5726.

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1: 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No checks, please.
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0: morning. My IBM is 181428. I'll be working out of Dumont westbound today.
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Northwest at Highway 285 and South Foxton Road. Repeating for Oak Creek Fire, respond on a recent childbirth, Highway 285 and Light Lane, 631.

0: kidding. Three four nine eight zero, and I'll be en route to the 1 Charlie range.
1: Good morning, 631.

0: 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And it sounds like this female just passed out at 6:33.
1: Medic 41, Utility 496, responding 633.

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They're going to be at the corner of Light Lane and Main Street, and Mom is now awake and talking. 6:35.

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0: Morning, ma'am. How again, 0262, on the car 029. Special assignment, no checks, break from beginning. Five two two six five. Morning.
1: Good morning, 710.

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1: 711.

Hill, cars rotary 2478 eastbound from Wadsworth. It's a motorcycle. Driver wearing a yellow helmet. Speeding in the HOV lane, in the left lane. RP is a Jeffco traffic officer, no longer has visual. So the bike was going 127 miles per hour at 717.

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1: 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It's on a silver 4 runner.

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0: 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And I'll be in travel status to the Castle Rock Range.
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0: 214-1099. I believe that held your location. 285 at the 247 break. 74, a Michael Arnold, white male, date of birth matching 94 of 85. 6 foot, 200 blue for brown. O1 matching your party. For a failure to appear on smuggling contraband. Bond of 1750. Again, I'll confirm. Break.
1: Go ahead.
0: Otherwise valid on an adult regular beginning 01. Did you need any cover?
1: If someone's in the area, he's been pretty compliant about everything so far.
0: I copy. Break anyone in the troopers in the area of 285 of the 247.

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0: 75652. I'll be en route to Blacksburg for training today. Break.
1: Continue.
0: I'm also going to have 1 Adam 13 in ride status with me. Break for his info.
1: Go ahead.
0: IBM is going to be 0310. You can show me on duty as well.
1: Hi, happy. Good morning. 758.

IBM 0044, Car 376, break for strain. 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

0: 36.
1: I heard Jeffco a couple units ago on Tatum 14. The information they relayed is that 14's party is uncooperative. Could you just make sure that they get the correct info that they have been cooperative so far? I'm sure that'll change how they respond there.
0: Affirm. I'm on the phone with them now. I'll make sure. Thank you, 801.

0: IBM 167888. Put him in rank status with me, or we'll both be en route to the Castle Rock Range for training.
1: Copy. Good morning. 8:02.

out on Dumont westbound. I have an Indiana plate 3235718. Brake for driver.

Hill out of Colorado. Last name, George Ida Lincoln Lincoln. First name, David Ocean Nora. Ocean Victor Adam Nora. Middle initial, Charlie. Date of birth, 6-7-1990.

0: 14 number. Just got that back. That is going to be valid and confirmed by your location.
1: Copy. Thank you.
0: 806.

0: answer, man. He says that he has actually been in contact about this multiple times, that he's spoken with the court, and they have said that this has been released. He's already been sentenced with time served. Is there any way we can get a hold of Arapahoe and just confirm any of that? I know we've already confirmed the warrant.
1: Hi, Copy. I can send them another message and see what they say.
0: Copy, thank you.
1: 15.

0: and we're out of the office on that for a little bit. Thanks.
1: Hi, copy. Good morning. 816.

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of the 270 eastbound. A white Lexus SUV with no plates. It's leaking fluids, possibly gasoline. RP has visual, but is not willing. At 819.

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1: 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Still waiting on a response.
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Sam 3, Boy George 6, H 5 0, X-ray 7 6, 4 9 5 0 2, looking for a white Subaru Outback, might have to do a 50 state. Looks like this vehicle's on its way to recycle. It's full of scrap metal.

0: 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Thank you.
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0: 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I'll be out with Adam Ocean Nora. And just call it a white dump truck for now. 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
1: You're good, State 34. 1M4, can you copy a trooper call back regarding a hit and run at school? Copy, I'll send it to your CAD. Looks like it happened 6646 Highway 121. It looks like, again, it happened on June 14th. Info, it's a pretty decent amount of info on the calls for you.

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1: My red Honda Accord expiring 5 of 27 at 836.

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2: 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A4 7.

out of Dumont westbound. I have a Colorado plate, Edward, Nora, Boy, Mary, 42, right for driver.

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Road westbound. There's a silver Ford Bronco, license plate Edward Tom Robert 06. They're weaving, cutting people off, almost caused another vehicle accident. It has visual and is willing. 902.

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0: Tower, go ahead.
1: Runway 70 westbound at the 255, it's going to be main plate 503-0367.

Attention all cars, Highway 6, mile marker 269 eastbound. It's a ready, it's a silver Hyundai Elantra, license plate Edward Lincoln Kane Ocean 40. Unable to maintain lanes crossing into oncoming traffic, and unless it has multiple vehicles, has visual and is willing at 9/11.

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Respond on a dislocated at 19505 Smith Mill Road, 7290.

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1: Male of Colorado, last name Boy Robert Ida, David Edward Nora, Sam Tom Ida, Nora Edward, first name Paul Adam Tom, Robert Ida Charlie, King, middle initial John, date of birth 1/9/1959.

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1: On an 88-year-old female party who has blood cancer. She's having some severe bleeding from a urinary surgery. Also has a PICC line, and her pulse ox is abnormally high. 10:05. You're responding to call 2. You're responding to a 73-year-old female who was bit by a dog on her finger. Finger is described as almost falling off and bleeding severely. We're giving tourniquet instructions at 10:05.
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0: 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So put me on.
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with the patient with panic attack. 50-year-old female, conscious and breathing. We'll be just north of South Turkey Creek on northbound

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0: For EMS 4, I'm going to remain at Station 2 and be the driver for 122 Bravo if needed. And we'll have the other units transport with the staff they have on hand.
1: Chief, remaining at Station 2, and we'll drive for Medic 122 if needed at 10-12.

Copy that traffic. You guys will just transport. I'll remain with 122 Bravo. So just send it to medics if you're transporting.

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1: 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It appears that we do have a deputy there with them.
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0: Denver S7. My connectivity where I'm at's going in and out. 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
1: Ethereum 949, again 949 this morning.
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0: This is not going to be a hit-and-run crash. 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Has been partially repaired. Can you show me clear this incident?
1: I copy 1101.

Last name, Charlie, William, Ida, Lincoln, Lincoln, Ida, Adam, Mary. Same last name, Zebra, Edward, Boy, Union, Lincoln, Ida, Item, Adam, George, Henry, middle initial, Charlie, date of birth, 8/20/1986.

mile marker 266 westbound for a road rage. There's a gray Chevy Silverado, unknown license, unsafe lane changes, had hand gestures, brake checking other vehicles. RP is willing and has a visual. 1110.

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0: Charles Edward Sam, Adam Robert, middle initial George, last of Garcia Common, two part, I'm sorry, second part,
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1: 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Thank you.
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3: Arrived at St. Anthony's.

of license plate 7 Adam Boy 9031 out of Montana. Unsafe lane changes, brake checking, following too close. 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

0: pattern. And just to confirm what I got from Law 1, it's stolen plates on the vehicle, driver with a ski mask, and then felony eluding.
1: Copy, 1142.
2: White male, brown hair, bright green ski mask, felony eluding.
3: Good afternoon. Please show me in service of the Morse office.
4: Oh, what are you doing?

I-70, mile marker 267 westbound. It's a white Ford Explorer, license plate Edward Lincoln Ocean Charlie 71 out of Colorado. Unable to maintain lane. RP has visual and RP is willing at 1147.

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I was just going to see if we can give Lafayette a heads up based on history of Lafayette's in their area.

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Attention all cars, this is the second ready we've received on this vehicle. It's now at Highway 6, mile marker 267 westbound. White Ford SUV, plate Edward Lincoln Ocean Charlie 71. There's hitting traffic cones, leaving all over the road. Unsafe lane changes. RP hat visual, RP was willing and passing tunnel 2 ago at 1205.

0: 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I'm showing coming back to a white Ford Explorer expiring 6 of 27.
1: 1210.
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1: RPC is less than half a mile up the Maxwell Falls Trail from the lower Maxwell Falls trailhead.
0: She's with her friend who hurt her ankle and is unable to walk on it. Call takers still getting further.
2: Evergreen Fire, Station A, Engine 131, Rescue 142, Utility 191, Medic 124, Bravo. 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

0: R4, go ahead.
1: Yes, ma'am. Please get Gilpin County or Blackhawk or somebody to respond down there and help him out, please.
0: I copy. 1224.

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0: Jeff Garvey, Utility 191.
1: Utility 191.
0: Responding, and let's move all traffic to V Red Southwest, and we'll make staging at the south trailhead, the lower trailhead. 2 hours of fuel.
1: Country 2191 en route. We'll move all traffic to V Red Southwest. Repeating all traffic, please move to V Red Southwest for the backcountry rescue. Staging will be at the lower trailhead, 1225.

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1: Disabled female party who has an injury to the ankle. We'll send over information for the reporting party to your pagers. There are approximately three people in the party. Patient weight is about 250 pounds. They said that they felt a pop and her ankle is very swollen. They're advising their phone battery is at 62% and the weather conditions are currently sunny, but we will get a spot weather for you. 1226.
2: 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Do we have an ETA on Alpine?
1: That's a negative. Alpine's been sent out with a page, but no response yet. We'll advise.

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0: just to confirm, you're not in need of a driver, is that correct?
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2: Evergreen Command, Alpine 601.
1: Go ahead, 601.
2: Yes, sir. Just confirming we are responding en route emergent to staging at the lower main Maxwell Falls trailhead.
1: Slaughter routine, lower Maxwell Falls, and what's your ETA?
0: Traffic direct, Alpine Rescue en route, pulling to routine, staging at the lower Maxwell Falls trailhead, 1230.

0: you will continue to be at Lower Manitoba Falls.
1: Maxwell Command, station will continue to be at Lower Maxwell Falls, and the reporting party should be meeting you at the lower trailhead now, 1232.

0: 480. 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
1: Okay, thank you.

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1: You've got the RP on the line. 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
0: Standby one. They had disconnected with the call taker. We will try to reconnect with them.

0: westbound. I have a Colorado plate, David Robert, George 50, break for driver.
1: Guys, we do have law enforcement en route, and we did call the original reporting party. She is heading to the upper trailhead to retrieve their vehicle. They have additional party with the patient we're going to try to contact next, and their information has been sent over to your pager as well.
2: Command copies, Ellie's en route. Initial RP is heading back to the upper, and you're trying to back for the patient.
1: That's affirmative. Good copy.

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0: 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Did he have an address with Colorado?
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phone with the reporting party that is with the patient. They advise they're about a half mile up from the lower trailhead. We were trying to get them to send a ping with their coordinates, but their service is spotty and we did lose connection. Try to reach back out. Also, spot weather has been put in, but I do have a general weather report whenever you're ready to copy.

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0: storms after 1200, about a 10% chance. Max temp 77 to 87 degrees. Looking on radar, you don't have any incoming rain within the next hour and a half or so.
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0: that's doing follow up for something was like, oh, can you put me on 5-minute status check?
1: That what? Is he doing it by himself?
0: Yeah, but even then, it's like, if you're that worried about it.
1: Yeah, get back up.

0: somebody else get money away in front of us.
1: I'm heading out because you guys need something. Alvarado's aware too.
0: Sounds good. Please, Sarge.
1: Heads up, that star deployment still may not happen. All the command staff is pretty peeved that they're trying to do something that has nothing to do with ICE, so they're still trying to figure it out.
0: Yeah, that's what I kind of figured, so I'll just keep an eye on my phone. If it goes, if it doesn't go, then I'll enjoy the day off.
1: Perfect. Hopefully you get to enjoy the day.

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0: Can you make sure we focus on Waters for some bystanders?

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acknowledging tones for the traumatic injuries. 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

507 Squad Pass Road. This is going to be a bicyclist that crashed while riding his regular bicycle. It'll be for a 60-year-old male. The injuries to the head and shoulders, no mention of neurological symptoms. Patient is not having any difficulty breathing. Unknown when the injury did occur. And they will be on the side of 103. Someone is on site with him. Seems to be more alert and asking questions. You have four vehicles pulled over on the side of the roadway with the patient on the shoulder. 1308.

0: Yeah, we're making good progress going in. One thing we do request, additional water.
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0: Water we have is adequate.

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0: Denver 5, go ahead.
1: Driver has issued a summons and a proof
2: 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Keep Dumbo coming.
0: I copy. 1311.

0: Do you want me to take a parking position?
1: If you want to help with traffic control on that east end, that'd be great.

0: 622 from command.
1: Go for 622.
0: Bob, I've got an additional team at command, and I won't release them till you're on scene and tell me if you need anything that I haven't already sent in.
1: That's confirmed that. Should be getting close.
0: Copy that. The team that's already been released has an additional litter, a pad, an extremity, and a sleeping bag.
1: Copy that. I don't know if we need the litter. The soaks we have, it should be adequate with the wheel.
0: Copy that.

0: 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I'm riding at 65 and 74. About a 4 minute ETA. About a minute or two.
1: 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I got a driver here that'll bring your car back.
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1: 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You can stand down fire.

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0: Delta 622.
1: Have you established sight?
0: I have asked if they wanted me to be leaving at sight. They said no.
1: So you are on scene?
0: That's affirmative. I'm with the litter and the litter is moving.
1: Copy that. I'll send in additional personnel with no additional equipment.
0: That's affirmative. The only thing else they need is to have plenty of water.

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1: Attention all 4 Charlie cars on a road rage at Highway 133 and Main Street. 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

0: as well. They're advising a patient did not fall but is in need of a lift assist. They're not on scene now, but advising that they will be here shortly when the fire department arrives. Patient weighs approximately 200 pounds. And we'll get an exact
1: luggage and backpacks coming out from the rear side.

0: You're real hard to hear. Could you repeat that? Copy. You guys are staying in a wheelchair, keeping the ambulance in service. Copy that. ETA? Copy. 10 to 12 out.
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0: 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I'm Mac 1.
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2: 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How do you hear him?
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Sunshine Center traffic complaint, I-70 at the 202 westbound. It's a black box truck with a black trailer, unknown Texas tax, possibly lost his brakes using his horn and speeding. No further information, 1327.

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2: Highway 82 at the 31. I'll be out with Colorado Boy Nora Young. Ida 62. It's a trash truck.
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0: If you can put me in vehicle 184 and copy miles. R3152, and I'll be doing a vehicle relay to 4Charlie 13 for us.

leaving mile marker 244 westbound, a black Toyota Highlander, plate Charlie Mary Edward 467 out of Colorado, speeding, passing on the shoulder, unsafe lane changes, stopped in traffic. There is no driver description, possibly white scarf over the hair. RP has visual and RP is willing, 1344.

0: Capcom. I think 122B is out at St. Anthony, 17.1 is our mile.
1: Medic 122B out at St. Anthony's, 17.1 of your miles. Just to confirm, did you transport to St. Anthony's or Lutheran's?
0: I didn't copy that.
1: Just to confirm, did you transport to St. Anthony's or Lutheran's?
0: To Lutheran.
1: Copy, I got you at Lutheran, 1346.

0: of this Honda next to me that had some clear to the target residence. It's on the east side of the building, of the parking lot.
1: There's no entry or exit passerby. No further info.
2: 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You can show me a route.
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1: I'm 14, go ahead.
2: Apparently, Jesco has some traffic on this on their channel, and I think a tow truck is already involved for this. We think it might be a motorist assist. Can you pin this unless we get an involved party calling?

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0: the CX-30 unknown plate. Last seen going westbound, cutting off RP, weaving, speeding. RP no longer has visual and RP is willing at 1353.
1: This is 600. 600, can you hear me on the 800?

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0: Copy command, all personnel out of the field, you have a PAR. Patient will be a refusal, leaving POV, releasing all units now.

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1: Both drivers in the call to clearance and both vehicle license plates are correct in the comments. If you'll fill those in there, please.

T470 westbound at the Bulls exit. It's a truck rolled over. Medical and deputies en route. It's blocking the Bulls exit. No further info at this time. Copy, you'll be en route.

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0: Tutor. It's going to be 6508 East Crossroads Boulevard at the Resurrection Christian School, and 6508 East Crossroads Boulevard on active shooter.
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Upward Fire, respond to unassisted person at Anytime Fitness, 10853 Highway 285 at 1421.

0: witness a male party calling in regarding his wife, who is very confused and doesn't know where she is. A 50-year-old female. An RP is on his way there. She's going to be sitting in the car in the parking lot.
1: Medic 481 copies additional. Break. Do we have a description of the vehicle?
0: Affirm, that just came in, a silver Lexus sedan.
1: Medic 481 copies. Thank you.

facilities in Fort Thomas on the ATR. On board, nearly 1-year-old male, who had 11 boys.

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1: Those are clear.

Rescue is running emergent from Evergreen to I-70 at the 221 eastbound at 1431.

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1: We're on scene. Right lane number 2 is still blocked. Like paramedics are taking one in.

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You're welcome, 14:38. 14:38.

0: Littleton, not emergent. They say he's stable and awake. Can you put the EMS trip number in the call? Break.
1: Continue.
0: Also, if you can throw a case number in the case, break.
1: Continue.
0: We'll have to get one tow started. It's a Ford F-150. It's sitting on the roof, on the guardrail, if you want to relay that, and brake for vehicle info.

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I have an Ohio plate. 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

0: Sam, Henry, Union, King, Henry, Robert, Adam, Tom, middle initial, Sam, date of birth, 1974.
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0: 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One's got a red shirt on. 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
1: I copy, 1502.
2: Yeah, we're at 66, Andre.

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0: reach out to Littleton and see if they can, or you can get the driver's information, and then if so, put it into CAD.
1: U.S. Southwest.
2: 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Appreciate it. 654 clear.
1: You're welcome. Thank you. 654 clear. 1517.

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1: R 54, go ahead.
0: Hey, when we run the vehicle, we can't get a return. Can you put that full return into the call for us so we can get RO's info?
1: I copy, 1520.

0: 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We saw an smoke investigation outside at 29301 Lower Moss Rock Road. Repeating, Foot Hellfire, Highland Rescue, respond on a smoke investigation outside, 29301 Lower Moss Rock Road, Santa Cone, 1524.
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0: recently, advising of a drift of smoke haze that is not increasing rapidly, that they're advising is about 6 to 8 miles west of their location. We'll try to determine about how far that is and check piano cameras. 1526.
1: Twin Hill, stop yourself.
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1: And put me in car 677 and put 1 Edward 2 in ride status and put me out of the Golden office on admin, break for miles.
0: Continue.
2: 7373.

0: Jeff Comiso, Utility 529 on scene. 501 will have Moss Rock Command. I'll be out investigating.
1: 529 on scene. 501 will have Moss Rock Command. We'll be out investigating. 1532.

0: Command, for our calculations, the smells west of the reporting party's location is going to be closer to Clear Creek's area. We did air it over to Clear Creek Fire and Clear Creek Sheriff as well.
1: Copy. I'll see if I can get good eyes on it and get you up there.
0: Copy. 1534. Nothing seen on panel.

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2: 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Reserve code 4. Thank you.
0: Okay, I can pull it from the call.
1: Darkness house.
0: Copy. Thank you, command. 1738.
3: First name of Eric with a King. No middle given. Date of birth 7/19/90. Male out of Colorado.

0: one ever. I'm showing both clear, valid, and within expiration.
1: Denver on 54.
0: 54.
1: So if I'm looking at the comment there, Jeffco shut down westbound 470 at 1422 and it's 1540. If you'll

0: 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But it's going to be closed for a bit more. And I'm going to let 1Adam28 give the rest of this info, so he'll be calling here in just a second over the radio.
1: I'm copying 1541.
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0: agency that will remain on scene. They'll be managing the closing as well as the opening of C-470 break.
1: Continue.
2: Still also on scene recovering the vehicle. Break. And we'll be en route to Littleton to speak with the driver.
1: I copy, 1543.
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0: just to confirm, the driver was taken to Littleton, Maine, or Littleton West?
1: Please, Littleton, Maine, I can confirm.
0: Confirm, thank you.
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0: 500 feet east of Pioneer Road. I can't remember what that campground's called there.
1: Gap and Pioneer, and who's trying to get through?
0: It's just a couple older fellas. They said they got a church group or something like that back there that they were trying to get through one of the gates, and they were trying to wave one of them down to get a gate code or whatnot, but I wasn't 100% clear on what they were doing.
1: All right, I'll get in contact with Gilpin.

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1: I copy, break. Reference that crash we had at 5746 Wadsworth earlier. We were pending for an involved party. Looks like a driver is now calling in. Can I send that to you?
2: Hey, bro.
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0: Show me clear in back of the office.

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Mile marker 229.5, Highway 285. 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Repeating, Elk Creek Fire. Respond on a motor vehicle collision. Mile marker 229.5, Highway 285. This will be for call 2. Time of town, 1611.

0: 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Can you get me flight started? First call.
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1: Good.
0: Would you like Mutual 8 started out from Platt, or do you like them to respond from Conifer West?
1: That works, thank you.

0: 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Do you want me to get in position and block?
1: Apron, that'd be great.
2: Available for an injury accident on
3: 285. Any unit responding to a motor vehicle collision, mile marker 230.5, highway 285. This will be in the northbound lane for a motorcyclist that did strike a deer. It appears the motorcyclist is injured. We do have law enforcement en route. And it appears that it is blocking the intersection. Multiple calls in on this. We are getting flat started. Break, medic 41 from DEFCON. Go ahead with your traffic.
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0: to on scene of the MVA on 285. We're blocking all northbound traffic.
1: Central 432 on scene. We'll be blocking all northbound traffic. We'll need to be 285 command, 1616.

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0: Wanda with you.
2: Respond to the cat crash. This have one out of 15. Just stand by, just in case we need someone to go to the hospital.

0: Raccoon, MS2.
1: Northbound, gray GMC truck with a boat, license, Edward.
2: Black Canyon, I go down to traffic.
0: Yeah, this is Black Canyon, MS2. We're en route, mutual aid. Motorcycles are steel, deer, mile marker 230. Additionally, just confirming Elk Creek has a blocking vehicle en route, or do we need to bring that as well from Flat?
2: We copy you en route for the MVA, the mile marker 230.5, Highway 285. We do have a blocking unit on scene, an additional en route, 1621.
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0: Can you show me clear of Evergreen Lake, and I'll be in route to Newton Park, please.

0: just so you know, this MVA is going to be just after the light at Pine Junction. All traffic on northbound 285 is stopped right now, but I'll get JCSO to block southbound traffic, and you'll be good to come in the oncoming lane.
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Roger that. 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We're trying to get up the hill. 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
1: Black Canyon Ambulance 2 is being cleared. Elk Creek 485.
0: Copy, Black Canyon Ambulance 2 is cleared. Medic 45 remaining on scene, 1628.
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0: correspondent abdominal pain at 910 Colorado Road at Lookout Mountain Nature Preserve. Repeating, foothills fire, highland rescue. Respondent abdominal pain at 910 Colorado Road at Lookout Mountain Nature Preserve. Time of town, 63 degrees.
1: Jeffcom says there's no update on injuries, but they have northbound shut down.
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0: moderate mechanism of injury. Patient is currently getting loaded on the gurney and into the back of the ambulance.
1: Yeah, Rose 46.
2: Thanks for the help this week, ma'am. Have a great night and a great weekend.
3: Thank you. Have a great night. 1534.

0: 522-501.
1: Enter.
0: Do you guys have this as plotting like in the middle of the preserve over there?
1: I think we should have it. We have three with us right now.
0: Okay, sounds good. I'll listen.
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0: Can you show me out at Newton Park, please?

0: Confirm. Driver transported unknown went to hospital.
1: Four, thank you.
0: 1637, break C24.
1: Yeah, sorry about that. I'll be off duty. Have a good night.
0: Have a good night, 1638.
2: Yeah, I'm Utility 522 on scene, 516. We'll have lookout command.

0: 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S-66 number for dispo.
1: Good.
0: This is a reference to property damage, Highway 40, at the 272.
2: We can show Medic 484 on the route to St. Anthony.
0: Stating no injury, no ETOA. Jeffco is asking if they can advise to counter.
1: Yeah, that's fine. As long as there's no injuries, no impairment, that's fine.
0: Thank you. 1640.

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1: 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It's going to be Highway 8. Address is 229 and Highway 8. Black Ford Explorer.
2: Conifer West, respond and stage an area for law enforcement. This is down on asphalt.
1: Driver is
2: will be 2 miles
1: do you guys still want to
2: west
1: that?
2: Of 126 on the 550 road. Repeating for Conifer West. Respond, stage in the area for an assault. The male party was assaulted and bleeding. This will be 2 miles west of 126 on the 550 road. Time zone 1642.

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1: Respond on a 96-year-old male fall. 6618 South Turkey Creek Road, repeating for Conifer East on a fall. 96-year-old male, 6618 South Turkey Creek Road, Tabatone 1648.

0: Medic 481.
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0: 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Have a good evening.
1: Okay, 1553.
0: 5 7 from
1: 18. Happy 1553.

0: I'm on westbound I-70, mile marker 226, point Lexus SUV, no registration.
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0: 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Edward Robert Lincoln, William 1A.
1: Please, this is Teen White Lexus, expiring 7 of 27.
2: The family. 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
2: On ED advisory, St. Anthony's and Lisbon are both clear.

K1 Phoenix is on EDI advisory. St. Anthony's and Lisbon are both clear. Yeah,

0: IBM is 175608, I'll be in car 494, break for miles.
1: Continue.
0: 119494, I'll be in one effort car, and you can put me at the Colvin office on vehicle maintenance.
1: Copy, 1704.

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3: 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I mean, you're in cattle via 1 Adam, all ages, car tonight.
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2: 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Medic 481, clearing Swedish, returning to base.
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0: 607, copy, start the one. Last of Nora Edward, Edward Mary Adam Nora, first of George Edward Ocean Robert, George Edward, middle son of John, date of birth is going to be 06-14-1954 on a Colorado mail.

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1: Three.
2: You can take one, Edward four out of ride status with me, and you can show him off duty. Break. And I'll be in route two. My 42-9.
1: Sentinel 1 Edward Corazon already, Highway 6, 263, westbound. Gold Toyota, license David King, Sam 084. Unable to maintain lane. RP no longer has visual but is willing at 1717.

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Arizona Road Rage, I-70, 217 westbound. Green semi with two trailers swerving. No visual, but it's willing, 1725.

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0: 27 number? Well, I'm 15 advised the driver would like their motorcycle towed. 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
1: Go ahead, it's going to be for a Yamaha Cruiser.
0: Seventeen 44.

0: following seizures and following commands, maintaining airway and vital signs. Heart rate currently 88, blood pressure 100 over 62, and tidal 32, breathing 25 per minute on a non-rebreather, and 99%. Patient's GCS is 14, we currently have 5% dextrose at 200 mils an hour. Any questions?
1: All right, we'll have someone up there. Are you coming to ED or are you room transfer?
0: We have been told we're coming to the ED.